Doolin Green. I cursed the fate that had brought me to the town of New Orleans. The referee started counting the paces one by one. When I heard him say 20, I turned and fired my gun. I knew at once I'd missed, and I waited there in fear as the stranger

This next song is for all of our friends. We took a little trip down to Chihuahua, Mexico. And this song is for all our friends down there. I wrote this song with a buddy of mine, and it's called Dame Tu Mano Bonita.

Hi, this is James Infeld from Los Angeles to Nashville and from Nashville to the Netherlands. 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

The other day I was looking at the Dylan album and I was like, damn, what happened? Because the skyline on the back of that record looks like Little Rock, not much better. Oh well, things change, people change, styles range, turn eclectic. But this hectic town I'm living ain't like its humble beginnings. Chest pie, that's what I think about my Nashville in the 90s. Half baked, half raw, give it your all, no looky, no findy. Mega hustler out of a straight lace, taking us in face, run a razor across it. Where's the true grit? You say they tossed it, glossed over and lost it. Man, shouldn't be reminiscing this way, shedding tears for a town that can't find its way. Sold its soul for airplay, sorry to say it's gone away. Okay, that's fine, don't mind, everything that booms must bust. But I got these memories I love of what Nashville was.

Back to the back of that Dylan record, Johnny Cash wrote the preamble, something about how Nashville had a spirit that could never be trampled. Me, I'm a ramblin' boy, came to this town on a greyhound. Big scene, big schemes, I could fiddle like an old man even then somehow. This town was a playground of dreams, deferred and ghosts I heard by the Jubilee Bridge, pure and undeterred. What's the word for a love like that? Maxwell House said it better than most, good to the last drop, cause nothing lasts forever till it does. That's what Nashville was. Dear

0: She was a true love of mine, rocked in her Skyline cradle. She knew three chords and the truth behind every fable. I'm baptized in her waters, gotta chase it down with whiskey when I see that picture on the back of that record from the 1960s. So let's keep rolling, Bob, Johnny, we will remember. How about another round of applause for what Nashville was?
1: We

0: All of you drinking beer tonight. 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Remember them old Milwaukee commercials you used to see? We had them poor big hairy guys up in the mountains drinking beer, fishing, little butt crack showing, talking about how it don't get no better than this. You know, I happen to think that it does. You put me up in the mountains with four naked women, that's a beer commercial right there. Show me your titties! You're pretty, but you're getting prettier. Give me another beer. I'm expecting to see one of them wine cooler commercials. We got four guys up in the mountains in a tent drinking wine coolers and just cuddling, hugging on each other. I just don't get any better than this, does it? Take me home, country road. Woo! Be a good way to get out of a ticket. Cop pulls you over, jump out of the car and go, excuse me, was I speeding? I'm sorry. It's a big gun you got there. Can I touch it? The fuck is wrong with you? Get your ass back in the car. Get the hell out of here. I need some backup. I got a turd burglar down here.
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The feeling is laid back. Palm trees grow and rents are low. Don't you know I keep thinking

Did you ever read about a frog who dreamed of being a king and then became one? Well, except for the names and a few of the changes, if you talk about me.

Grace Pauline. Over and over again throughout the world in movies and media, the Judd story of struggle, loss, triumph, and redemption has been told. And while we are certainly very proud of where we've come from and what we've accomplished, we'd like tonight to set our gaze to tomorrow. As we cross through this threshold into the 21st century, we also want to open ourselves up to the infinite possibilities of our imaginations. Through the years, we've all learned a lot from Mom. She asks us to hang on to hope, keep our love and faith, and believe in miracles. Tonight is proof that miracles really do happen. As beginnings go, it doesn't get any better than this. It is a joy for me to present to you my mother and sister, Naomi and Winona, the Judds.

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The winds of change are blowing tonight.

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steady like Texas dirt. 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Well, Coleman Bonner, Sis Draper, a worn out fiddle case. Old Skinny Dennis, I can still hear him singing bass. 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

knees, cause I can't make no money if I can't sell CDs. The DJs all love it, the fans all defend it. Every big major artist has gone independent. Well, now the rappers are bragging about the money they've made. Rock music's dead and still trying to get paid. 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

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But tomorrow, pain will come on twice as strong. 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

Hey, y'all, after the news, we'll be back with another hour of the best country music. Now, you don't leave, you hear? This is your buddy J.B. 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
1: De act van de maand Colter Wall laat op Thinking on a Woman en Tying Knots in the Devil's Tail van Songs of the Plains zien waarom hij de koning van de moderne cowboytraditie wordt genoemd. 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
0: Well, it was way high up in the Siree Peaks where the yellow pines grow tall. Rusty Jigs and Sandy Sam had a round up camp last fall.
2: Hey!
0: They had their ponies and the running lions, a baby, a dog or two. And they allowed to brand every lop-eared calf to come within their view.
2: Yep!
0: Well, many a lop-eared doggie, if he didn't hush up by day, had his long ears whittled and his old hide scorched in the most artistic way. Then says Rusty Jigs to Sandy Sam as he throwed his seagull down, I'm tired of cowboyography and the figures all go to town.
2: Yes,

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You know it ain't no game once the bullets start a flying. And it's a thin line between killing and dying. When they said that war was hell, brother, they wasn't lying. We must fight our own demons, bring out the angels, start to see life from a whole different angle. I had stars in my eyes and my soul was star-spangled. Started seeing life from a whole different angle. I did three tours, I was a climber and a shooter. And they shipped my ass back home, made me a recruiter. As they dropped me in Chicago, scouting for the army. It's hard sending kids to war who grew up driving Ferrari.

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But anyway, I tried to put myself in your place, and I believe this is the way that I would feel about San Quentin.

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0: till the sun comes shining through. 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

'Cause I got hobos sleeping in the roundhouse tonight. From Akron and Hinckley and Prairie du Chien, they are soldiers and lawyers, and I believe what they're saying.

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Every morning at sunrise, he checks out the yard. But for now, I won't trust him, though he seems pretty nice. 'Cause I got hobo.

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